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98 TXT, Tuscaloosa's number one for new country. I'm Casper. Let's wrap this weekend up the right way. Let me know what you want to hear tonight on the free iHeart app. As you listen, just tap that red talkback microphone and make a request right there. I'll get it on for you coming up. Jill asked for this one. I'm playing it now. I'll play your song next.

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1: I'm Casper. Appreciate you having us on tonight, making us a part of your Sunday. So we were debating about this at work this past week. I want to bring this up to you on the show tonight. 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Would you rather go without air conditioning or Wi-Fi? 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But air conditioning, can't give that up. It gets way too hot in the house. I can't sleep at night when it's hot. So what's your take on this? 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I'll play it back coming up.
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Tuscaloosa's number one for new country, 98 TXT. I'm Casper, that's with a K. And tonight we're finding out what is harder to live without for you, Wi-Fi or air conditioning. 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
1: And I got to say hi to Emily. 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Make us your number one preset. 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You won't miss a thing. Emily, got your song you asked for playing right now. I'll play your song next. Let me know.

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I gotta go.

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1: I'm Casper. 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

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That way, when you open the app up, we're just one tap away. 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So make us a number one preset. Also, with the red talkback microphone and let me know what you want to hear tonight. I'm here for you.

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6: Happy Monday, everybody. Happy Labor Day. It's show number 1704. It's After Midnight. I'm your host, Granger Smith. So glad to kick this work week off with you again. I've got some good news on the way. Hang tight for it. I've also got some Nashville news with Ann Hudson. Stories about your favorite stars out there in Nashville, what they're up to, and a whole bunch of good country music. It might be Monday, but you're starting it with me. We're After Midnight. Hang tight.

98TXT, Tuscaloosa's number one for new country. Hey, good way to get your Monday going? How about with some good news? I got something to share with you coming up in two songs. Hang tight.

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1: 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I want to hear from you on this. Where do you stand on electric cars? Call me. We'll talk about this next hour, 866-607-8383.

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And Granger Smith is the voice that keeps the night going strong. 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
1: 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Thank you.
0: 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New truck, big

Tuscaloosa's number one for new country, 98TXT. You know, you won't believe what one Florida woman did to score discounted groceries and the dangerous decision she made with her kids afterward. Earl Dibbles Jr. is going to share this dumb criminal story with us next. In five.

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98TXT, Tuscaloosa's number one for new country. 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

Tuscaloosa's number one for new country, 98TXT. You ever wonder where Uncle Sam came from? I'll share more on that, plus some other things that went down on this day in history, coming up in two songs.

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I brought this up last hour. Where do you stand with electric cars? 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
1: Good morning from Whitehall, Arkansas. Running around with my husband, delivering papers, listening to some good music. Y'all have a great day.
0: Hey, thank you for listening tonight. I appreciate you.

0: Tuscaloosa's number one for new country, 98TXT. Ann Hudson is about to jump on and share some Nashville news with us. Ann, what do you have lined up?
1: Whoa, Granger, I cannot believe Garth Brooks pulled this off. Did you hear what he did for fans in Denver? Oh, yeah, I got that story coming up in your Nashville news next.

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1: Good morning, Granger. I'm calling from Hibbing, Minnesota. Love your show. Keep it up. Thank you.
0: Thank you so much, bro. I appreciate it.

Tuscaloosa's number one for new country, 98TXT. A guy running a company meant to fight fraud just got sentenced for committing fraud. Now, I mean, you can't make this stuff up. And Earl Dibbles Jr. is going to share this dumb criminal story with us next. You said I

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98TXT, Tuscaloosa's number one for new country. Asking this question, going to the phone lines right now. Who does fall remind you of? 866-607

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7: Monday, early risers, welcome to After Midnight with me, Granger Smith, your host. Hey, I've got some good news to kick your Monday off with, plus some Nashville news. Doesn't necessarily have to be good, but it's news about your favorite stars out there in Nashville and what they're up to. Ann Hudson's got you covered on that. Hey, I'm glad you're here. Thank you for making this America's favorite.

Tuscaloosa's number one for new country, 98TXT. Hey, good way to get your Monday going. How about with some good news? I got something to share with you coming up in two songs. Hang tight.

Tuscaloosa's number one for new country, 98TXT. Brought this up last hour, and I'm still looking for your phone call. Who does fall remind you of? Who pops in your mind when you think of fall, the season? 866-607-8383.

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1: Good morning, Raiders. This is Bob in Fort Pierce, Florida. Getting ready to deliver some concrete first thing this morning to the new bridge we're building over here close to Waterway. I will see you every morning. Have a good afternoon. Bye-bye.
0: Man, thank you so much for checking out After Midnight. I appreciate you, brother.

0: Tuscaloosa's number one for new country, 98TXT. Ann Hudson is coming up next with all the latest from Nashville. 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
1: Oh, Granger, did you see that Dolly Parton's niece was opening up about why Dolly Parton never told anyone that she was quietly battling cancer? Tell you what she said coming up in your Nashville.

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The home of Bobby Bones in the morning, 98 TXT. The holiday weekend isn't over just yet. We have more of those iHeartCountry throwbacks. In fact, I've got one from the big dog daddy, Toby Keith. I'm going to get you in less than 10 minutes. First, it's Ella Langley, Choosing Texas.

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WATXT, it's me, Bill the Green One. Big thanks to Tuscaloosa for this request from the Talk Back Mike. 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

Tuscaloosa's number one for new country and Bobby Bones in the Morning. 98 TXT. Labor Day Monday, always a great time to do some shopping. I'll tell you what you should be looking for to get the best deals today, coming up in just a few minutes. Along with Josh Turner, why don't

the home of Bobby Bones in the morning, 98 TXT. 20 weeks she has been number one on the Billboard music charts. At this point, she's just showing off. Stella Lefty, Boston.

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say so. Tuscaloosa's number one for new country, 98 TXT. Even on a holiday, you can let me know what song you want to hear as you're firing up the grill this Labor Day Monday. We'll head out to lunch starting at noon. So hit that talkback mic and let me know what song I can play for you while I get your Florida Georgia line. This is how we roll.

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Tuscaloosa's number one for new country, 98 TXT. You request the songs, I play the songs. Well, that actually gets underway starting at noon. First, you get Josh Ross, Hates How You Look. It's hard.

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Tuscaloosa's number one for new country and Bobby Bones in the Morning, 98 TXT. I have a question that actually ties in with all of this Labor Day shopping. 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

Tuscaloosa's number one for new country, 98 TXT. I was just talking about Kenny Chesney, one of the stars of this year's iHeartRadio Music Festival presented by Capital One. That is September the 18th and the 19th, live from Las Vegas. He is up next with Carry On.

Tuscaloosa's number one for new country, 98 TXT. If you don't typically get the chance to listen to me on the At Work show, I feature every day a question so difficult you can't Google the answer. So I call it the Google Buster question. I'm going to get you that coming up in less than 7 minutes.

Tuscaloosa's number one for new country and Bobby Bones in the Morning. 98 TXT celebrating Labor Day all day long today with your iHeart Country throwbacks. I've got another one from Sammy Kershaw. We'll get to in just a few minutes. First, how about Morgan Wallen?

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Well, we celebrate Labor Day all day long today with your I Heart Country throwbacks. 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

Tuscaloosa's number one for new country and Bobby Bones in the Morning, 98 TXT. Still time to get out there and do some Labor Day shopping. 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I have the answers. After I get you Ella Langley and Morgan Wallen, I can't love you anymore. I mean, I can't love you any less, but I can't love you anymore either.

Tuscaloosa's number one for new country, 98 TXT. Nobody gives you more country for your holiday weekend. 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

The home of Bobby Bones in the Morning, 98 TXT. It's Brooke Taylor. Anybody else having a great Labor Day? Hopefully you're not having a labor on Labor Day like I am. But anyway, I hope you have the day off and you're having a good day. We're going to start things.

0: TXT. Labor Day weekend. Seems like another great excuse to crank up some old ones like this. Throwing it back.
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2: Pop drove a truck nearly all his life. You know it drove mama crazy being a trucker's wife. The part she couldn't handle was being alone. I guess she needed more to hold than just a telephone.

Tuscaloosa is number one for new country, 98 TXT. It's Brooke Taylor. Have you ever wondered what Labor Day is actually for? Well, it's to honor the achievements of American workers, first celebrated back September 5th,

98 TXT. What's up, everybody? It's Bobby Bones. Tomorrow morning at 7:30, Gavin Adcock is stopping by the studio. We'll talk about his feud with Zach Bryan, because I think they'll end up doing a song together. Gavin Adcock tomorrow morning and a pop-up dance party on the Bobby Bones Show.

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1: It's Brooke Taylor. Just hoping you're having a great day so far. Song requests. You know where to send them. Over on the iHeartRadio app while you're streaming us, just tap that red microphone button. Tell me what I can play for you here coming up on the show.
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The home of Bobby Bones in the Morning, 98 TXT. It's Brooke Taylor. I feel like there's just a common theme with guys in country music. Always athletes first, career-ending injury, and then they start music. That's what happened for this guy right here. Coe Wetzel played football first.

Tuscaloosa is number one for new country and Bobby Bones in the Morning, 98 TXT. It's Brooke Taylor. It is not just because I'm 29 weeks pregnant that I'm always fixated on food, but I like to give you little updates in the food world. I call it my food news. Hershey's launching something new, and then Papa John's just launched something new as well. I'll give you all the details.

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What's up, everybody? It's Bobby Bones. Tomorrow morning at 7:30, Gavin Adcock is stopping by the studio. We'll talk about his feud with Zach Bryan because I think they'll end up doing a song together. Gavin Adcock tomorrow morning and a pop-up dance party on the Bobby.

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Tuscaloosa's number one for new country, 98 TXT. It's Brooke Taylor. Did you hear Luke Bryan officially confirmed it? Him and Luke Combs have a song together. It's called Finders Keepers. He posted the video on his Instagram, just confirming that there is a Luke and Luke collaboration on his next album.

Tuscaloosa is number one for new country and Bobby Bones in the Morning, 98 TXT. It's Brooke Taylor. Football season's officially back. This is my favorite time of the year. So I'm wondering why it's your favorite time of the year. Let's talk about this up next.

0: Tuscaloosa's number one for new country, 98 TXT. It's Brooke Taylor. 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

Tuscaloosa is number one for new country and Bobby Bones in the Morning, 98 TXT. It's Brooke Taylor, and we are less than 2 weeks out. Riley Green has a new album coming out the 18th, which is next Friday. So excited for this collaboration on the album with Brooks and Dunn. Cannot wait to hear what that sounds like. I'm just going to tell you right now, I bet you we're going to love it.

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Tuscaloosa is number one for New Country, 98 TXT. It's Brooke Taylor, just full of lots of fun facts today here on the show about Labor Day. 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
1: It's Brooke Taylor. Just wanted to take a second out of the show to say thank you. 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